All these places have their moments. With lovers and friends, I still can recall. Some are dead and some are living. In my life,

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That's how it would be, what my life would seem to me, if I didn't have your love to make it real.

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If thine is the glory, then mine must be the shame. You want it darker, we kill the flame. Magnified, sanctified be thy holy name. Vilified, crucified in the human frame. A million candles burning for the help that never came. You want it darker.

There's a lover in the story, but the story's still the same. There's a lullaby for suffering and a paradox to blame. But it's written in the scriptures and it's not some idle claim. You want it darker? We kill the flame. Lining up the prisoners and the guards are taking aim. I struggled with some demons, they were middle class and tame. I didn't know I had permission to murder and to maim. You want it darker?

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A million candles burning for the love that never came. You want it darker, we kill the flame. If you are the dealer, let me out of the game. If you are the healer, I'm broken and lame. If thine is the glory, mine must be the shame. You want it darker?

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1: it will soon pass, whatever it is. Don't worry, be happy.
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0: Kühle Küste, heiße Riffs. 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
1: Hey, what's up, man?
2: Brother, what's up?
1: This is a big party, man.
2: Yeah, brother, like, stop.

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In the back room, she was everybody's darling. But she never lost her head, even when she was given head. 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

0: 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You don't eat your meat.
1: Yes. The Rock. 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Der Herbst, der Herbst.

0: On a nine batons were thrown in jail over half a year ago.
1: Nine batons were thrown in jail over half a year ago.
0: For 6 months they wait for trial. And the child you don't know.
1: For 6 months they wait for trial.
0: And the child we don't know.

0: In that passage parlay, police found papers in their homes calling for liberation.
1: Police found papers in their homes calling for liberation.
0: It's not a crime to read and write it. But they are jailed for so long.
1: It's not a crime to

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I'm not sure if I should say this, fuck, I'll say it anyway. 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

start. 'Cause I've been away for far too long, but I implore you, please hold on. 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Love don't come easy to us, and it's killing me to hang on and hope it's enough. So I was just wondering.

of many colors Joseph wore, and then she said, perhaps this coat will bring you good luck and happiness. 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